at milepost 6.55, main 1. United 10, looking out for track defect. As well as 6.20 on the number 2 track. United 10, looking out for track defect. And these are in the form of D4. Milepost 6.55, 6.55, number 1 main track, 10 NPH, looking out for track defect. Second one was at 6.20 on the number 2 track, 10 looking out for track defect.

0: Now you want to hit that rear headlight?
1: Well, we can, I'm going to take a little walk here, and the thing is, we're going to have to pick up one and set it sideways. They want it. Be back with you in a little bit.

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2 2 2 2 2 2 2 2 2 2 2 2 2 2 2 2 2 2 2 2 2 2 2 2 2 2 2 2 2 2 2 2 2 2 2 2 2 2 2 2 2 2 2 2 2 2 2 2 2 2 2 2 2 2 2 2 2 2 2 2 2 2 2 2 2 2 2 2 2 2 2 2 2 2 2 2 2 2 2 2 2 2 2 2 2 2 2 2 2 2 2 2 2 2 2 2 2 2 2 2 2 2 2 2 2 2 2 2 2 2 2 2 2 2 2 2 2 2 2 2 2 2 2 2 2 2 2 2 2 2 2 2 2 2 2 2 2 2 2 2 2 2 2 2 2 2 2 2 2 2 2 2 2 2 2 2 2 2 2 2 2 2 2 2 2 2 2 2 2 2 2 2 2 2 2 2 2 2 2 2 2 2 2 2 2 2 2 2 2
Detection milestone 2.9. Track 2. Lighting equipment near access 9. From head of train. Detection milestone 2.9. Track 2. Lighting equipment near access 9. From head of train. Total vehicle 2.4. Detector out.

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1: Yep, we're ready to go right now.
0: All right, I'll start working some lights for you. Hit up the Yardmaster. Thank you.
1: Copy that. Pixley, Herder.
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1: Over.
0: Track 257.
1: Over.
0: C9, go to... Siding with Amtrak coming up on here. Here, Sheriff. I'll get you to Campo. We got the Z train coming, so we'll have to meet the Z at a Campo. There, over.

0: 59, over. Yeah, pull straight into a Campo, northbound Z does not fit the 10,000 feet. Pull straight into a Campo, over.
1: Got a hit by the dragger, inspecting now, right? Got main one protected for you.
0: Main one is protected, you want me to call you when you're up to the first
1: David? Hey, give me a call when you're back on blue.

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1: Yep.
0: Last call said you got a container door open, dumping a bunch of your product out, so I'm going to get a hold of car department. You guys are crew swapping here, right?
1: Yep.
0: That outbound though, we need someone over there to close it up.
1: Okay.

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1: Track 704, approach diverging 89.

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1: 5-7, Z-Train, over.
0: Go ahead, Z-Train, over.
1: Hey, money, you want me to tell the outbound to pull it up the analyst?
0: Come again, over.
1: I'm going to have the outbound pull the train up to the Antelope for the Karmic to get to him. Over.
0: Yes, please, if you don't mind, and like I said, someone will be responding to close that door. Did you guys know, by chance, like, how far back that car is at all? Because RMCC didn't give me any information, over.
1: We had no idea we even had an open door, over.
0: Roger that, guys. Well, yeah, the Karmic will be responding there. You can tell them to pull up to Antelope so they can check it out, and I guess just have them get a car number for me whenever they find it, over.
1: Copy that. I'll let them know.
0: Peace out, y'all.

0: 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Over. Go ahead, Folsom. Yeah, I got that SAC locals working there, but I'll see where I can get you to stage for them. Over. Switch out.
1: Contact 747 before working Davis. Over.

0: It's 4x1. Yeah, clear to board. That fourth one is a the DIC.
1: Protected, 1, 6, 7, 8, 9, 2, 3, 2, 3, 5, 2, 8, 7, 6,

0: 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Go ahead, guys. 58. I'm sorry, come again over?
1: For the RV26 roustabout on the UP 8586.
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0: 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Detector out.
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1: Main one at Antelope. You have someone heading out this way to close some open doors, over?
2: Yeah, I'm at the rear of the train. Another gentleman is headed to the head end right now so we can lock this up. And he was trying to contact you, I believe, on 51.
1: Back to 51.
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1: Hey, Paul, you on this channel? Copy. 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
0: Z-Train, go ahead, over.
1: Hey, guys, we're all staged here to flag you up. Is it all good if I climb up top?
2: 6, 7 degrees, detector out.
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1: Step 38, second approach, over.

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1: Yeah, Kevin, the eastbound signal, track number 2, RV 988, I got a red over flashing red, should have been a red over yellow.

0: westbound signal at CPRV 988. You should have had it right over flashing red, but you got it right over yellow.
1: Yeah, it should have been red over flashing red. It should have been red over yellow.
0: I will get that reported over.
1: You can't get up anything over.
0: You too.
1: Darren is cut out with the radio. Okay, copy that. Yeah, thanks, Eddie. I was just about to check.

0: I said I got them all flagged up on the west here on the main. You said you got it up? Okay, copy that. Thank you. I see the door right now. It shouldn't take too long.
1: Check 751. Good set. Release. Over. Check 751. Good release. Highball your class 2. Only ran from this end, but good stuff. Over.
0: Okay, copy that. Good class 2 brake test, and so far so good. Appreciate it, Henny. Have a good rest of your week.
1: Yeah, we'll see you tomorrow. You guys have a safe night. Over.

0: 170, Roseville City Center, track 207, Roseville. Car number, over.
1: I got the car number ready when you are.
0: Ready to copy.
1: I got a DTTX 787943.
0: TX 787943, thank you.
1: Yeah, D is in Delta. I got another one for you when you're ready. Is a GTW 676099.
0: GTW 676099. Alright, thank you.
1: Copy. Yeah, I'll let you know if I find any more. Those are only two so far.
0: Sounds good.

0: All right, out 7, back 6, over. You never got back to me, so I'm going to assume how.
1: I'm going to be in the yellow zone real quick.
2: 268.

All right, keep the cabin lined up all the way, 160, 117, 306. Yeah, he's locked in. Yeah, you're lined up, 16, 17, 306.

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1: Down to clear, dropping at 4, good for 30.
2: 6, 15, 15.

0: Three River Crew.
1: Paul, everybody's clear of the main, yep. You copy that, D-Train, car department's in the clear.
0: Copy that, D-Train, car department in the clear, okay for us to depart. All right, thanks for your help.
1: Thank you.
2: 7, UP-5868, over.
0: UP-5868, over.
2: Did we get the doors closed yet, over? I was told that we did, over.
0: Yeah, we just got the doors closed. Everyone in the clear, we're departed now. I got those car numbers if you need them.
2: I think they put them in the chat. I think I got them, guys. Appreciate it, over.
0: All right, sounds good. Thanks.
2: You such a...
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Total axle 336. Train speed 44. MPH temperature 62 degrees. Detector out.

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1: 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Coming on duty in 6 minutes.
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0: Yeah.
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0: 502 to a hook, tie down, leave it running, here we go. Fire, conductor, point, restricting, back 10, 1-0. All right, conductor, point, restricting, back 10, 1-0, how's that derail? Derail's in the curve, right to your side. All right, derail's down, you're on my side. Sound bus. We're going to pick up 502 West End.
2: Number 3.
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U2 detector, milepost 97.7, track 2, no defect, total axle 428, strain speed 32 mph, temperature 59 degrees, detector out.

0: Grand Tax Hospital. He's active. I got a new, Yeah, I know. Gotta make it in.
1: Right. 3-4-7.

0: Go up, over.
1: Yeah, UP 870, we got land. We got land for it.
0: Let's go with the signal indication, come down 130. Line yourself through the rock pile. 313, bring it down to the east end. And you get down to the east end, give me a call, and we'll go from there.
1: Rock 313, east end, we'll get a call when we get to the east end, copy.
0: That's correct, thank you.

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0: CSF 3749, got PTC up and operative, over.
1: Yes, we do, over.
2: CSF 3749, say you're 4-3 or Maytrek 1 at Mag Park Key West, that also correct, over.
1: That is all correct, over.
2: CSF 3749, sample 350, if you're in a Mag Park, Maytrek 1 Key West, you're going to do the extension act on it. 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
1: Alright, looking for PTC, double check it, as long as it looks good, okay to act upon it. Here we go, thanks, over.
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0: At mile post 86.39, use caution, sound and extra bells and whistles, looking out for firefighters near the tracks, over.
1: 60, you're breaking up really bad on that tower you're using, over.
0: Can you hear me any better, over? Speed to 749, can you hear me any better, over?
1: Yeah, it's a little better, over.
0: At milepost 86.39, use caution, sound and extra bells and whistles, looking out for firefighters near the tracks, over.
1: Right, I understand, milepost 86.39, Martinez sub, use caution, extra bells and whistles for firefighters near the tracks, over.
0: It is correct, over.
1: Alright, correct, will do, and I wasn't sure if Amtrak did let you guys know the new schedule, but apparently just for tonight, we'll be leaving a little bit earlier, 1853 out of Sacramento, over.
0: 1853, over.
1: That's correct, here we go.

0: had that earlier coming into 3 West. Something with the signals today, I guess. Yeah,
1: okay, thanks for the heads up.

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1: 7 track local here, like to get a 656 to Matt Park, pick up a crewman.
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1: We'll be in this. They are? I'll light and lock their DS.
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1: That is all correct, over.
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1: Okay, BNSO 3749, stand like you're make a backup move between CTRV 093, CTRV 101, main track 1.
0: Okay, nobody's spotted. No firefighters spotted, and the top bulb at CTRV 989 is burned out, over. Okay, thank you.

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1: And the switch is all line lock for main track 1U, Smack Park, send with our backup move 6.6, one track, and proceeding west as we speak.
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From weather station, second ready equipment near access is 6. Now pass detector, Alpha 120.7, Jackson, first ready equipment near access is 5. From weather station, second ready equipment near access is 6. Total Alpha 508, 3, 2, 7, 1, 4, 8, temperature is 0 degrees. Detector, I...

0: Hop over.
1: Yeah, coming up on the east end, Rockville. Saying what's next.
0: All right, when you get down to the east end of the rock pile, there's going to be an outbound crew. They'll get down there with you. They're going to swap out with you, but we're going to work with them. They've got to make a... they've got all the dope and everything. If you have any questions, let me know. But basically, the plan will be to swap out. They got to pull up. The cut-ins need to be set over towards 312. They need to make a cut back behind the cut-ins as well. So cut-ins to 312, back together. And then make a cut. They're going to leave the take the head end portion, and then we'll have you guys put the power back on the rear cars that stay here. So they should have all the cut numbers, but let me know if there's anything else I can do to help with that. But we'll swap out and go from there.
1: All right, copy that. We'll work with them.
2: Time back up pretty solid. And that's that.
3: Below the rail, but not touching those ties. Thank you, over.
2: All correct, 6 8 7 out.

0: 749, just want to report, went through the location there, 86.39, didn't appear to be any firefighters working within 50 feet of either truck.
1: Okay, nobody sighted there by outpost 86.39, over.
0: That is correct, over.
1: Alright, I'm set, thanks for the info, and you're protected on 2 at Davis, over.
0: Alright, understand, 749 protected, thank you, Davis, over.
1: Correct, yep. Chris is still waiting on a cell, we can't get a hold of the car department.
2: I'll work on that.
3: Hey Dennis, I got a tally, I'm gonna head your way right now, I'm jumping off a cruise since you guys sneaked out without me. Over.
1: Thank you.

0: when you're ready, outbound cruise heading your way. Just head to the Antelope Road Crossing.
1: Well, I wish I had good news. 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
2: Todd, you guys already tried plugging in, resetting it?
3: We'll give it a shot.

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0: come in, Jose LeBlanc, over.
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0: How's your flow looking?
2: You want to try relinking? Anything has something to do with the link or no?
1: My engineer, he went to the rear, so wait for him to get back up and see what he wants to do.
3: Detector out.
0: It's, I think we might need to reset it.
4: We'll be on 1919.
5: 18 again.
4: Eric, let's go to 1919.

0: good news.
1: Hey, we're doing the leakage now, but we have an extra unit on this head end here. It's not even on our board paperwork.
0: Yeah, Roundhouse just called and told me he added it to your TU.
1: Oh, he did? Okay. It's a dent bad? What, they're just sending it to West Fulton, I guess, huh?
0: Yeah, I think so.
1: Yeah, it's got like 50 tags in the cap there. It's good to go. We're doing the leakage right now. All right, yeah.

0: 26, Todd. Step over to that power in 115, please.
1: Okay. Negative.
0: I'm almost done trimming it. I'll shove it in and get him out of the way, and then we'll go to hook on 304 with it.
1: No, you won't.
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0: 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Hey, when are you guys ready? Highball, you'll have lights any minute.
1: Copy that. Highball, appreciate it. About maybe another 3-4 minutes.

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1: 5-6, you'd be 8-5-8-6, over.
0: Go ahead, over.
1: Just wanted to let you know we are on the move, over.
0: Communication, thank you. Stretch out.
1: Here we go.
2: He won't give it to you now.
0: Edge 5-6, so stack local. 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
2: At work at Max Park is about complete. We have the zero in short from A-9 for a minute. If I can get a backup to the main truck, we'll have the pickup to remember. Over.
0: I understand switches restore back normal, and you guys are looking for a backup move between CPRV 093, CPRV 101, eastbound main track 1. Is that all correct, over?
2: That's correct, over.
0: Alright, 21527, switch make a backup move between CPRV 093, CPRV 101, eastbound main track 1, over.
2: 21527, make a backup move, CPRV 093, CPRV 101, main track 1,

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1: We are going to the Holland lead, over, West X.
0: All right, look for lights there, over.
1: Signal indication, thank you, UV 1527, over.
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0: Coming up to your crossing.
1: When you get to the Hump crossing there, sit tight. We've got a patch crew that's coming on duty that's going to come over and take that from you.
0: Sit tight, wait for the patch. All right. Once at the patch.

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No defect. Total axle 366. Train speed 40. MPH temperature 55 degrees. Detector out.

Kennedy Center 240 to Amtrak 744, over. What's your parking plan? Where do you park?

Right, but you go through 5 and then back out, correct? Okay, you're about, what, 20 minutes from the platform? Maybe 30? Alright, so you're about 20, 25 minutes from the platform. I just want to, because I got 751 there, their departure's at 2053. Are you going to clear West Sacramento RV087, you think, in time for them? Okay, great. Just wanted to double check. Thank you. Out.

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1: 1527, go ahead, over.
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1: Get over.
0: Just going to Holland to clear?
1: That is correct, over.
0: Alright, you've got 15 minutes, over.
1: We'll get her done, over.
0: Signal location.

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0: Ready to depart.
1: All right, when I came to the signal, come on.

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Have you, which track are you parking tonight? Is it 3? PSI 262 to Amtrak 746, over.

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1: East, copy that, thank you.
2: No problem, Mike, got you, how are we looking for Davis, over.
1: You're protected, you're going to work the depot, inside.
2: All right, working inside traffic, Davis, thank you, out.

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Appreciate it. Here we go.

0: dropped that breaker and turned it back on. And again, that down there.
1: Oh, okay. Copy that. Yeah, I'll do that. Thanks.
0: All right,
1: thanks, Chad. You too, buddy.

0: Yes, you got to get over.
1: Thanks, I appreciate that.
0: Yeah, it just saves you time in case you have to drop the

956 BNSF 3763 Lodi, over. You guys pulling?

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1: Amtrak 746, over.
0: So do you park on the east end of track 3?
1: That is correct, over.
0: Do you go in 4 and then back into 3?
1: That I do not know.
0: Track 3 looks occupied right now.
1: Alright, well then, yeah, we can run 4, over.
0: Great.
2: Yeah, hey 46, there was a train on the west end when we left number 4 track, so I think 3 should be open, but I don't know.
1: There's a train on the west end of 4 track, over.
2: We left off the west end of 4 track, there was a train on 3 next to us. I think the east end of 3 is open.
1: Alright, yeah, that sounds about right, Ben, over.
0: Great, because that's what the system's going to give you lights for, so here we go.
1: Alright, thank you, out.

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I'll just stop somewhere in the middle of the platform, over. Here we go, approach, West Sac, over.

0: B to the hump.
1: 16.8.
0: Yes, sir. Patrick on board here, looking to leave the crossing. Want to set all the power sideways here if I could.
2: We'll do 207, and you can set the cut-ins and the remotes into 5 towards 583.
0: All right, 207, and we'll set things over to 583. Copy that.
2: Correct. Thanks.

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Detector, milepost 116.8, no defect. Total act, UT detector, milepost 97.7, track 1, no defect. Total axle, 2-4, same speed, 7-9, MPH, temperature, 5-4 degrees. Detector, out.

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0: 7024, go ahead, over.
1: I'd like to come out of switch 5 for 116, please.
0: I got Amtrak coming down the one track behind them. Get you moving, over.
1: Come in, thank you.
0: Welcome, Dispatcher.

Yeah, 62. Over. You are protected on main track 2 at Davis. Over. I'll correct, sir. Thank you.

0: Eiffel Tower.
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0: 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We're the dead crew with a manager.
1: I don't know, man. He's coupling autos.
0: Awesome.
1: Be a lot quicker to go around.
2: Hey, well, V10.
1: They said he's on his last hook. He should be coming out shortly.

0: 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Okay.
1: Amtrak 744, double yellow approach, diverging switch 5, over.
0: All red.

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1: 6-2, Amtrak, 746, over.
0: Yeah, you guys ready to two-step into 3?
1: Yep, ready to make this ESIN move into 3-East, over.
0: All right, signal location. I'll try to request a call on behind stack at into track 3. If it doesn't come in, then I'll have to flag you.
1: All right, looking for signals when we stop, but might have to flag back in, over.
0: Correct. Thank you. Otherwise, you guys have a great night. Catch ya.
1: Thank you. You too. Got the approach, over.
2: Okay,

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0: Flight, diverging clear, here we go.
1: Can you see the switches moving over?
2: Yeah, first one's original, and then the second one's back to 3-0.

0: Okay. You said it looks good, over?
1: Yes,
0: okay. Alright, hopefully the signal is coming back.

0: possibly the dumbest thing I've ever seen.
1: What are you thinking, Jake?
2: I'm point protecting my side. Got approach at 30. Here we go.
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3: 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Here we go.
4: With the CDTX 8311 has authority to pass 12-06. Get to act upon main track 1 to depot track 3, and also be advised that there is a train in the track ahead of us. Over.
3: Correct. To my knowledge, that is what the indication is. Correct.
4: All correct for the CDTX 8311. Thank you for all you do. You have a good night. Over.
3: Thank you, you as well. Happy holiday. Switching out.
4: Count me down.
5: Alright, Amtrak 746 qualified the conductors on the plane. We have permission to pass this red signal. We can start them back. First switch is good. Let's start them back up for two of them.
4: 746, qualified conductor on the plane. Back two for a better look, over.

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0: Bridge 1111, got it. 46 Foreman on the point, protecting your side. Approach restricting, restricting, 832.
2: 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Here we go, 830.
3: 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Track 2, detector working. Detector, milepost 111.0. Track 2. No defects. Total axles 2, 3. Detector out.

0: UP detector, milepost 112.3, track 2, no defects, total axle 2.4, temperature 5.4 degrees, detector out.
1: In like 30 minutes, and Stoffel's doing a triple over right now.

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0: Yeah, pick up 583 on Road Crossing.
1: I'm out with

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1: Yeah,
0: you're
1: good.
0: 206. 206.

751, go ahead. You're protected on main track 1 at Martinez. Correct, thank you.

0: que ele quebrar 207 da Q06.
1: Yeah, come out of 7, I'll get you back 206.

6200 feet, not a keychain, won't become one, and not a highway. Here's an intermodal, right? All right, copy that. Thank you. I will talk to Oakland and I'll get you a lineup.

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1: Get your way back, 206.
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0: Dispatcher 257, over.
1: Yeah, 57, just give me a call, let you know that we got a space shot to Antelope tonight, over.
0: All right, I'll get you heading that way, over.
1: Okay, thank you, I appreciate it.
2: Must be nice.
1: It is. We don't get too many of these.
2: Hey, you would have thought it was Christmas.
1: Oh, we don't work Christmas,

Yeah, he just said we're on RD1 or Desert 2. Sorry, none of your crew information was in the portal, so, or on your train sheet, so I just wanted to make sure you weren't 16,000 feet and what your hours of service were, so same location area.

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Train speed 6. 3. MPH temperature 5. 3 degrees. Detector out.

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0: You guys looking to go around the Y and to the Hizzle, over?
1: Yep, just got our lights. 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
1: Okay, hey, I'm coming out of the bull right now. I got to set this Fresno in 301 first, and then I'll just get him out of your way and we'll get you moving.
0: All right, that's
1: okay. Yeah, it's going to be about 15 minutes or so.

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0: 6, car department. Yeah, it's Long Beach 307. We got one bottle leak at 2225.
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6638.

0: Charge 748, over. Actually, you protect on main chart 2 at Davis, over. Out.
1: You guys are front rear?
2: That is correct.
1: Come on, let's go 206. 206.

0: Okay, 90 car department, over.
1: Car department, go ahead, 90. Doing this right.

0: 90, over.
1: Yeah, send Senator Carr Department Track 309, J90, over.
2: 309.
1: Press the button. And 90 armed and dangerous, over.
2: Copy, 90 punches.
1: Punch it, here we go.

0: Department, June 8, yes, sir.
1: All right, understand. Fire department's come back. 65 on the rear, near clear, over. 9, appreciate it. Have a good night.
2: Okay, I'm not showing anything on a mobile device. I don't know if you put it in, if you train set.
3: 1 second.
4: Yes, sir, whenever you're ready.
0: CRH1. Five units for each with five.
5: Alright, come on in. 503 East End, tie down, leave running.
0: Copy. 503 East End, tie down, run. Thank you. Town, bus.
4: Correct, you are, sir.
0: 503 East End, please.
6: 503, I'm with the crew right now, then I have to do shift change. You'll be first after that.
1: Alright, first up, the shift change. Copy.
5: Town bus, council 503, I'm going to drop this LB crew off and then I'll go get them.
1: Alright, thanks, sir. Thank you.
5: No problem.
6: Copy, you got 503.
7: Four eight, Dan, 748, over. Protecting on Matrix 2, Davis, over. That's correct, thank you. Switch out.

0: Oh, give me a minute. 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
1: Gina, Ray, were you talking to me?
0: Yeah, I got to call them real quick. 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

0: detector, milepost 116.8, no defect, total axle 36.
1: Calling the outbound for the Trevor Grainer.
0: MPH temperature 61 degrees, detector out.

0: Come in, Green Train Christie.
1: We're coming around the Y right now. All you need is crew packs. Over.
0: Crew packs. All right. See you soon.
1: All right.
2: Miss Colton, you're in the clear on 206. You're in the clear 206. Coming to a stop. Thank you.

0: Roger, 262 Amtrak 14, over. Okay, Amtrak 14, you don't have to inspect your train if you already did. It was a dumpster fire, ironically. Just letting you know. And then the rest, I'm working with rules on your speedometer. Copy. Report of a fire on the right of way, you have to have the last train that went through stop and inspect their train. That's why I said give me a roll by inspection on your train. But I just found out it was a isolated fire within a dumpster, so you don't have to inspect any longer. Copy? Alright, the rest, in reference to the speedometer issue we were talking about, I will find out. I'm working with rules on what we're supposed to do about it. Copy that, thank you. I'm going to report this to my rules and then also locomotive and report it as an unusual occurrence.
1: Real quick. All right. He's in here.

0: Alright, come on out at 206 on the 119 and gonna run you back 205.
1: 106, 119, back on. Equipment's cut off in the clear, 206.
0: Clear, 206.

1 help desk to the AMTK 142. Yeah, I got a ticket from dispatch. You having some issues with your speedometer, over?

Is that 4 to 5 fast or slow? Over. That, okay, so we just need to get something put in there that needs to be calibrated. Get that reported there on this unit there, over.

Eagle, start east of the Montana, thinking about it.

0: locomotive.
1: Hey, we're told when you're ready, you have permission 206 into 205. Roundhouse actually needs that other one on the one off of the rear dupe on the rear there.
2: Okay, copy.
3: All right, HK, come on in, 119 for 202.
0: All right, Josh, 119, 202.
3: Correct, thank you.
1: Yeah, I was told, Scott, I don't know if you heard, but yeah, that GPU needs to be on the west end of the head-in contest. Yeah, you need to grab the DP, bring it out of 6 for 5.
3: Okay.
1: Sorry about that. I thought I said it the right way.
3: No worries, it works.
4: Stay right there, Ray.
3: Tampa.

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1: Amtrak 748, over.
0: Hey, it says you parked 6 east. Go through 5 and then park?
1: Yeah, we offload on 5 and then we go out 990 and then shove back in for 6 east, over.
0: Okay, signal location.
1: Okay, on the signal, thank you.

0: 257, over.
1: QP 7349, over.
0: 7349. Go ahead there, over.
1: Outbound's on board, ready to go when we can, over.
0: All right, look for lights, get you moving there, over.
1: Looking for lights, here we go, thank you.
0: Well, Ms. Petro.

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1: Unit 45 over.

0: Yeah, be there shortly.
1: Thank you.
0: On flight, taking a red zone, 116.
2: Switches, do not go past 208 till you hear from me. I'm going to contact 57. There is a train that's currently inbound.
1: Copy that. Give my hand throws and don't go by 208.
2: Correct.
0: Flight up, clear for yourself. Thank you.

Apollo 13.

0: Buckley. You still coming to get us at the house?
1: Yes, sir. I'm right here. Give me 1 minute.
0: Gabby. Fire
2: Department, Tower. Can you let the North Python down here for the smoke pop?
0: Can hear you. Go ahead and poke it.
2: Copy. Here's your button.
0: Dangerous.
2: Copy. Walking up one.

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0: Good,
1: 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Yeah, good, 79, 80 on the red. Thank you.

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1: 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Thank you. Here we go.
3: Yeah, one down. Thanks. I'm pretty sure K2 is transitioning from the truck to the office, so he didn't hear it.
1: No problem, thank you. 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
2: Absolutely.
4: 2 Eagle Drive 6 West, turn ahead and qualified conductor on the point. First two switches are aligned for our move. Start back 4 to look at the Z rail, over.
0: Truck 748, point back 4. First two are aligned for us.
4: That's correct, here we go.

0: Go ahead. Okay, stand by on the east end of 5. I'll get you out after this Z-train gets out of the rock pile. Dispatch already has him lined out, so stand by there in 5.
1: Come that, behind the Z. This is Titan 5.
0: Herder to the Z.
2: Go ahead.
0: Okay, highball pass 208, 119 the signal. Dispatcher will take you.
2: Highball all the way out, thank you.

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0: 202, eastbound 201. 202
1: for 201, okay.
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2: know that. Good spot, tie down.
0: Yeah, 36, high ball, east 5, switch 5.
3: High ball, thank you.

0: Hold on one sec. What time are you on duty? Over. What time on duty? Over. Did I hear a niner in there? Were you using a walkie-talkie? Over. Did I hear a niner in there? 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Over.
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0: It's all good. 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

0: Kilo footage, not a key train, no work on the change in status. No TIH, PIH, or high wides. You are an empty grainer, over.
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2: 16, number 14, can you, get us the signal there at the east end, station track 5, what is the time of night?
1: Yeah, I can in like 8 minutes.
2: 5.2,
1: thank you, Al.
3: Yeah, it's all fixed now. You're teed up when you're ready. Highball West Enders, 257.
4: Okay, so and how many am I dropping off at? Is it 45 at Davis and 59 at Stone?
3: You'll be dropping 46 off at Davis. They added that car back on. It should be an F box 505, 507, line 29 east to west.
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0: 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Possible train ahead.
1: Copy that. 205-119 signal, possible train. Here we go. Thank you.
0: Correct, and that's around the Y for the subway.
1: Copy that. Around the Y for the subway.
2: Herder Josh, can you put us in line 201?
0: Yes, sir. When they clear, I'll get you going.
2: Okay.
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0: Dispatcher 257, over.
4: This is the RV36.
0: RV36, go ahead there, over.
4: We got the FR power, the UP8729. I'm trying to go from switch 5 to antelope.
0: Well, I suppose. Getting the switch bent left for light here shortly there, over.
4: Looks all right, thanks, sir.

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1: Head with the number.
0: It's going to be a 65022. 65022.
1: 65022. Okay, just a second.

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New path detector, milepost 116.8. No defect. Total axle 168. Same speed 38. M path 8. Temperature 60 degrees. Detector out.

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0: 2, detector, milepost, 9, 7, point, 7, track, 1, no defect, total axle, 4, 3, 8, train, speed, 3, 9, mph, temperature, 5, 2, degrees, detector, out. Detector, milepost, 9, 7, point, 7, track, 2.
1: Up. I got a trim job heading down to that subway to link up to that set, man.
2: We have a trim job heading down the subway right now. Is that what Dr.
1: said? No, the trim set's already in there. He's just going to be in there linking up to just a heads up.
2: Oh, okay. Copy that. There'll be people in there linking up. Sounds good.
0: UT detector, milepost, 9, 7, point, 7, track, 2, no defect, total axle, 1, 2, 8, train, speed, 5, 7, mph, temperature, 5, 1, degrees, detector, out.

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0: Yeah, J92 got the light in.
2: Dispatcher, 260 over.
3: 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When we get to there, we're about to go in and out the power switches, leaving 46 cars to the west side.
2: Alright, are you trying to go through the

0: are you going through the Hantos on the number one?
1: No, ma'am. We will be shoving in from the west end, 75 over.
0: Okay, got it. Like normal. All right, signal indication. I don't know if 14 is going to try to get out of the depot before you get past Hagen. I'll find out.
1: Okay, copy them. Shoot over.
0: 14, you're departing over?
1: Yes, we are departing over.
0: All right, signal indication. Thank you. Safe travels, guys. Fetch out.
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1: That is correct, over.
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2: 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UP detector, milepost 112.3, track 2.
3: Thank you,
4: Bob. Mike's down, boat.

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Track 2. No defects, total axles 610. Detector out.

0: approach, switch phones.
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A detector milepost 112.3 track 2 no defects total axle 610 temperature 23 degrees detector out.

0: one in 502 to a hook, time down, shut them down, pull them out.
1: 502, hook, time down, shut them down, pull them out. It's Rosedale Town bus.
2: 502.

0: RHK, restricting in, derails down, the other derails down, good switch. 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
0: Yeah, J92 at the crossing.
1: HK 3.
3: I'm showing you is what, 29 cars tonight?
0: Yeah, 29, that's correct.
3: Go and get your line. I'm coming for 201.
1: Okay, one.
0: Copy that, 201.
4: Okay,

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0: 2 Hump, can you confirm we're in the clear 201?
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Yeah, just FYI, the speedometer on this thing's about 5 miles an hour off, so we lose a little time here and there, maybe because of that.

0: 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Sure.
1: Dispatch 5-6, over.

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0: Tower 36 Bell.
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0: Is that thing all ready to go? You got the brakes kicked off and everything?
1: Yes, sir.
0: I appreciate it. Crew should be out there anytime.
1: Yeah, no worries.
2: Good.
3: Ready to come out 201.
2: Okay, 201, 119 to the signal, and get you straight out to the Antelope.
3: All right, thank you.

0: RS1.
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0: Yeah, clear to board.
1: Thanks.

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It might not. 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

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And then you're asking for a light? 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

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Okay, got it. No, I got it. I was just still just staring at this Swiss Ella lockup. But, okay, I follow everything. Stand by. 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I'm gonna take the light back at RV 076. The switch isn't lining and locking, so stand by.

Kennedy Center, 260, over. Go ahead. All right, LR, R45, 17 cars for Roosevelt. Signal location, here we go. Yeah, dispatch is here, what's up?

Who wants the reverse move? Is it LRJ 90 on the overall tower? Over. Okay, if you want to reverse move in the OS, RV-075, your tailwind's leading into the west path, so it's going to just have to be reverse move between control point RV-065 to RV-077, main track 1 to the west path. Over. Yeah, because like, then I could do RV-075 of the OS. You want to go east or west? Yeah, then just do RV-065 to RV-077. You have permission to make a reverse move west, main track 1.

Yeah, sure. We'll go with that. Whatever you want. Echo reverse 7-1 at RV-075. Thank you. Either way. Thank you, Al.

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Track 1. No defect. Total axle 508. Train speed 35 mph. Temperature 51 degrees. Detector out.

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1: 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MPH. Temperature 5.0. Degrees. 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

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Train speed 3.7. MPH. Temperature 5.0. 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

0: Car Farm 36. Did you guys come to a hook in 308 yet?
1: Just came to a hook.
0: Alright, copy that. Looks like that angle cock on that first car might be closed. There's still a little air in the line.
2: Okay, did you get that, Bo? Here's a stretch.

0: Yeah, Bo, he said Anglecock might be closed up there around that first car.
1: On the tower.
0: Tower, go ahead.
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0: 92, highball 10057, hey, that 308 switch is going to be against you. Just watch out for that.
1: Alright, you said you'll call a 57?
0: No, go ahead and turn them up. Let me know what you got to do.
1: Okay.
0: 36, you made the clear right in 308.

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0: 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Did you get your tally number yet?
1: No, I'm ready.
0: All right, so 68768.
1: 68768.
0: That's correct. Here's my

0: 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I'm armed, ready to test.
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0: 36, you're all cut back in, Karma's gonna clear.
1: Alright, air's cut in, you're in a clear back there, you say?
0: Yes, that's correct, in the clear.
1: Alright, thank you for your help.
0: No problem.

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0: Okay, coming up on the road crossing, over.
1: This is road crossing, come on in 203 to the east end, talk to the herder. We'll get you on top of 202.

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0: When you get out of the east end there, all the third row, you're coming through, but you will be going to hook on 87 cars in 202, and I will need you to bleed yours off.

0: 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Train speed 55. MPH temperature 52 degrees. Detector.
1: 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SV060, over.
2: No,
1: 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Expect to go into Need for Amtrak. They're really late tonight.

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1: 5-6, 8-7-2-9, RBFR, over.
0: Yes, go ahead, over.
1: Justine, are you able to give us a better light here that SP060, or do we need to bring it to a stop and then, before you can wind the switch, over?
0: Blow it up, it's still running time. The planner decided to try to push you to a campo against Amtrak. They're going through Lodi, so I had to change it up. So you'll get a light into the siding you need. It's just going to be a minute.

0: RVFR, UP8729, that switch just bent and the signal requested, so I imagine it'll be, oh, any minute now here, but it's requested. Dispatch 56, UP8729, that switch bent and that signal requested, that's the north end of need.
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0: that switch, or we need to pull a little more?
1: 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Okay. 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

0: 200 over.
1: Right.
0: Ready to come out at 202 for the pocket.
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0: 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Highball West End, Jersey City Lights.
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0: Hurry back.
1: Which one of us?
0: I appreciate it, man. 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
0: Going to Bahia to clear up, or like the short link?
1: We have a set out at Bahia, and then whatever the yard master wants, if it's into Benicia through the Anthros or up to the short link.
0: Okay, copy that. I guess just let me know. Thank you. Touch up.

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UP 703, engineers first, take the signal back at RV 989, correct? All right, thank you. 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

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Train speed 4.6. MPH temperature 5.2 degrees. Detector out.

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0: 5.116.8 nose descent. Total axle 382. Same speed 3.8 m/h. Temperature 5.9 degrees. Detector out.
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1: 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Well,

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1: Charge him up there a minute.
0: Copy.
1: We might have that same issue with Caltrain because it just timed out, so I'm redoing it here.
0: All right. If you don't wind up getting there, we're going to have to do it SCP code.
2: Yeah, then.

0: Come, sure.
1: All right, copy. Radio check 521, good scent, release, over. Good release, have all class 2. Good work, Alaska, over.
0: Antrax 521, have all the irrigate markers. You want to call San Jose real quick and see if they've got us in the system before I try again?
1: Okay, give me a couple of minutes. I got to go to my phone.
0: I'm having the same issues yesterday with the timing out on their end.

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0: 119, 202, thank you.

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1: Come out 202, eastward on 201.
0: 202, 201, thank you.
2: All right, conductors, clear the reds on 202. Here we go, pin back.

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0: And 21, he doesn't have his line out yet. 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
1: Two good signals after a while on the light. Brian, so thank you guys. I'm using the 6-2, over.
0: Amtrak 521, looking for a signal, over.
1: Oh, yeah, you bet. Sorry, I thought we had blue signal out there still, but we don't. Right, here we go.

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Five 21 advanced approach now, Alfred.

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1: That's correct, over.
2: How about around closer to Virgin, over?
0: I will send an authority to pass. The signal is playing stop indication, RV092, main 2, eastbound move, coming to your PTC, over.
1: Alright.
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Total axle 422, same speed 36, M pass 8, temperature 59 degrees. Detector out.

0: RH1, over. RH1, go.
1: Three units, switch five.
0: All right, sir, derails down, come on in, 504, hook them, tie them, leave them running.
1: 504, hook them, tie them, leave them running. All right, PDB, conductors on the point, got a restriction, lined in, derails down, start back 10, 1-0.
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0: lined in 504. I'm on the point. Started back about 7 to 8 on the line again.
1: PD understands. Got another point protecting. We're lined in 504. Cleared back up 7 on the light. Here we go.

Detector, milepost 97.7, track 2, no defect. Total axle 96, train speed 56, MPH temperature 50 degrees. Detector, out.

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0: Is that FRV for line in?
1: You guys have 20 cars tonight?
0: That's 22.
1: Signal indication 130. Come down pullback 2. Give me a call at the hump crossing.
0: I'm coming in pullback 2, Clements crossing, and yeah, you're right, 20. Sorry.
1: 42. Sounds good.
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0: Coming at you.
1: Thank you.
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0: 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You're all good on supplies.
1: Alright, sounds good. 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
0: Thank you.

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I guess I got a route from both guards.

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1: CN 3047, over.
0: I don't know if this is inbound or outbound, over.
1: This is the outbound, we just got on board, we're just about ready to go.
0: Get 102 back, so I can cross you up to 1 there. 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
1: Yeah, that is correct, we are all stopped.
0: Alright, let me know when you're ready to pull and we'll bounce up to main 1 here after that light time's on. I'll be back, dispatch out.
1: Yeah, dispatch, we're ready to go now, over.

0: dispatch 5-7.
1: Yeah, CN 3047, over.
0: Go ahead, over.
1: Yeah, we're pulling now. We're ready for those lights whenever you can get into us.
0: Okay, they'll be burning out here in just a second, and we'll bounce up to 1 at 102 and get out of there.
1: All right, cover that, cross over to 1 at 102. Here we go.
0: Thanks. Have a safe trip. Yes, dispatch.

0: Tower got a approach Virgin, Virgin approach. All aboard, back to 100.
1: Approach Virgin, Virgin approach. All aboard, 100.

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No defects. Total axle 439. Train speed 29 mph. Temperature 50 degrees. Detector out.

0: on the hump.
1: Hump over.
0: Got lights in.
1: 130, call me at the hump crossing. Watch the pullback 2 switch. It'll be against you.
0: Crossing, watch pullback.
2: RH1, go.
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2: RH1, 1003. 36. I think we're going to have to back you up and let these guys in.

0: another one. 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Copy that. Far, I'm not sure if you heard that. We're going to clear and get you into 501 East End. Time down, shut them down, please.
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1: 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Give me a call at the Home Depot crossing. 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

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No defect. Total axle 422. Train speed 36 mph. Temperature 51 degrees. Detector out.

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0: We're coming up on the Home Depot crossing.
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Dispatcher 62. 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Over.

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0: 525, ready for 5-2. 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I-25, get set. Amtrak, 525, high above class 2, we have good markers, over.
1: Alright, high above class 2, just waiting for PTC, and let you know when I'm logged in.
0: Okay, and when you're good to go, we can pull us forward, over.
1: Copy that.

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1: Track 11 diverging approach, RV 990.
0: Yeah, you go back out, go back to the main with that.

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1: 525, go ahead, over.
0: Yes, sir, need to change the leader on TTS 6481 to the CDTX 2101, over.
1: All right, got it. 6481, change the CDTX 2101, over.
0: Thank you, sir.
1: Thanks, sir.

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1: Yes, 0475, I'll stop both.

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1: Pullback 2 is line straight for receiving.
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0: 525, here we go, ahead to the red.
1: Amtrak 11, over.
0: Yeah, 6-2, good morning, Amtrak 11, all stopped, engineer's permission, take back the signal, CPRV 989, over.
1: Okay, excellent, guys, I appreciate it, all stopped, engineer's permission, take right back, CPRV 989, over.
0: That's all correct, over.
1: Thank you.
0: 11 out.

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0: Yamaha dispatcher.
1: Fire. Dispatch is fire. I'd like to come out 120 and head to Oak Grove.
0: Go. You're right there right now, ready to go, 120?
1: Yes, sir, we're right there.
0: Signal indication up to 1. We'll go west on 1 down towards Swanston and then meet the Z on double track and head down to El Grove.
1: All right, sounds like a plan. Thanks, sir. So far, we've got our instructions out. Let's keep coming in 22-0.
2: All right, all the points projected. Turn back 22-0.

0: Let's take two more, you're good.
1: 108, please.
2: Yeah, you need another one there at 108.
1: Yes, thank you.
0: Get a stop here, all clear.
1: Stopping, okay?
3: Fired, rich and clear, followed by clear. Looking on it, truck is clear.
4: What's that center 202 for the truck, over?

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Okay.

0: contact with Toronto.
1: Roger, Roger,
2: 2028, here we go. Not reached the crossing, so you want to drop off?
1: Oh, we won't, okay. I'm dropping in 5, about 25 to the crossing.
2: Oh, I'm sorry, we crossed over. Yeah, you'll hit the crossing.
1: Okay, I'll stay on board then.
2: Track, I forgot.
1: No worries.
3: Heard a gentleman was just sitting down here. He lined out a 202. It's going to be a minute. I'll call that dispatcher.
1: All right, 202, then drop.

0: 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About 5 more on my side.
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0: 6312, over.
1: Yeah, the signal dropped here at CP RV 092, over. We did stop on the payday side of the signal, but we're looking to either get flagged by or to reissue the signal.
0: Okay, I've turned this in a couple times. I will do it again. You're short of the signal RV 92, and I can send you an authority to pass the signal. 2-2 eastbound, correct, over?
1: That is correct, over.
0: Coming at you now, let me know if you get it, over.
1: Alright, copy that. We have a authority 4-49 for the UP 6312. Pass the signal playing stop indication at CPRV 092, main 2 to main 2, over.
0: That's a good one, here we go.
1: Alright, thank you, dispatcher, here we come.
2: MK 527, set the brakes please, over.
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4: Alright, I'm Track 527, copy, I was last 2, good markers, A-head when ready, over.

0: 7 head and taxi over.
1: Yeah, hey, yesterday all of our trains were having issues logging into Caltrain on PTC, and apparently the issue's still happening. I'm going to have to drop the breaker and let it reboot up. So we may leave late depending on how long the computer takes to start back up. Over.

0: You have detected MIPO 116.8. No defect. Total axle 298. Same speed 37. M28. Temperature 61 degrees. Detector out.
1: Everybody else coming down. 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
2: Detector, milepost 97.7, track 1, no defect, total axle 100, train speed 44 mph, temperature 51 degrees, detector out.

detector, milepost 97.7, track 2, no defect, total axle 204, frame speed 72, MPH temperature 50 degrees, detector out.

0: PT to Roosevelt Tower, over.
1: Tower, go ahead.
0: We are ready to roll out of 306.
1: Okay, 306, grab your hands, throws head for the signal. I'll call 5-7. You guys have a good trip.
0: All right, have a good day. Thank you.

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1: UP 1527 over.
0: Amtrak leaves in like 20 minutes. What, you're heading down to the PNG Clear, is that right?
1: We're going to Elk Grove on main one.
0: Oh, alright, nope. Elk Grove main one to do some work. Here we go.
1: Here we go, we'll do a run around.
0: Run around on arrival there?
1: Yes.
0: Okay, yeah, we should have time for that as well. I'll stack up the run around. Like I said, we got to, well, I'm going to hold the stack. We'll see when you get there. Amtrak leaving in 17 minutes, but we should be fine. Here we go.
1: There we go. Thanks, sir.

0: Good morning, Houston. Give release. I've opened 10 in air. Good. Markers on the rear. Over.
1: Come on, 10 air. Good markers.
2: 6-2, over.
3: 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On time to park.
2: Understood. Here we go. Thanks, Al.

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1: Good morning, dispatch 9, UP-6312, over.
0: 312, Amtrak 529, going to meet you first there at Rockland. It'll be your turn, over.
1: All right, copy that. Yeah, I just want to let you know we're pretty short today and powered up so we can make speed.
0: It all sounds good. I'll try to keep you motivated. Here we go. Dispatch up.
1: UP-6312 East, approach 1086 up.

0: UP detector milepost 112.3 track 2 no defects total axle 2-4 temperature 5-3 degrees detector out.
1: Check out 529 advance approach over.

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P detector, milepost 111.0. 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Detector out.

520. Work with 11. Work with 11 there for Davis. Yeah, I'll flip door at 6139. Yep, you got it.

0: sir.
1: Flyer, over.
0: Flyer, over.
1: Yeah, we can have time to do that run around real quick.
0: We gotta do it, like, super fast, dude. How long is it gonna take you, over?
1: Man.
0: 15 would be too long. You can make it 10, I'll light you up. I think he leaves in 6 minutes, so he'll be down there. He flies, as you know. So bring it on, here we go. Light or something, let me know right away, and I can talk about whatever you need to do. Here we go, thanks for your help out.
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Track 2. No defects, total axle 204. Detector out. 1, 2, point 3, track 2.

detector, milepost, 1, 1, 2, 3, track, 2, no defects, total axle, 2, 0, 4, temperature, 5, 3 degrees, detector out,

9-7, let's go 203. 119-203.

0: 529 on a clear, over.
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2 detector, milepost 97.7, track 2, no defect, total axle 4.33, frame speed 3.1 mph, temperature 5.1 degrees, detector out.

0: UP detector, milepost 97.7, track 1, no defect, total axle 2.4, train speed 7.8, MPH temperature 5.2 degrees, detector out.
1: Omaha dispatcher.
2: UP 5920, over.
1: 5920, over.
2: Yeah, detector 97.7. We came up 3 axles short compared to our paperwork, over.
1: I can pull out your rules, I'll see what I can find, and let me know what the next one can get you out of.
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1: What did the detector give you and what's your paperwork show?
0: Paperwork shows 436, detector gave us 433, over.

0: 6 McKinnon, over.
1: Good, over.
0: That MRVPT is out of Roseville, coming at Swampson. We able to go in there at Del Pass, over?
1: Damn, he's early. Yeah, I can do that.
0: That sounds good. How close are you, over?
1: Actually, is it Swanson?
0: Yeah, he's getting lights behind Amtrak there at Swanson. Over.
1: I'm still on the Y. Can you send me time on that Westlake?
0: Yeah, I can send you down there for the Westlake. Over.
1: Okay, I'm clear of the switch here at 7140. I'm going to be back down in the Westlake. Send me there.
0: Alright, all clear of F-140, okay to line the switch reverse for the west leg, over.
1: Yeah, that's between RV-89 and RV-F-140.
0: That's correct, just sent you a piece there and I'll get that switch reverse, over.
1: Okay. Thank you.

0: 529, advance approach to a double yellow foot desert. Let's roll over.
1: Channel 2, advance approach, over.
0: Yes, yes.

0: Do you approach the bird, you know?
1: Five, did one that could get through.

0: request 531, highball class 2, good margins, over.
1: Big dog, it's good to hear your voice, brother.
2: Hey, what's up, buddy?
1: Aw, oh, man, just living the dream, bud.
2: I'm gonna watch my oldest graduate on Saturday. Hopefully, I don't cry like a baby.
1: Hey, man, congrats, man. That's what's up, brother. I'm happy for you, bro.
2: Yes, sir, man.

0: that you? Are you ready to come out? About 203. About 203, back 201, power to the house.
1: Thank you much. You guys
0: nothing better.

0: Now, over. 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What's that engine number again?
1: AP 5920 East, over.
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0: Informant Park Scan 7860, Form B Track Bulletin on today's date, 5-26-26. We got Track Bulletin number 50672, Line 1, Main Track, Track Sub, Mile 140 to Mile 141. UP5920, head east, may pass report at Mile 140.0 without stopping, persisting through the limit. Your max authorized speed, sign a whistle and bell when approaching and passing mirror equipment over.
1: UP5920, we're the Foreman Parks of Gang 7860, Form BFK, today's date, 5-26-26, Track Bulletin 50672, Line 1, max between Mile Post 40.0 and Mile Post 141.0. UP5920 east, may pass red flag, point on Mile Post 140.0 without some speed to limit. Max authorized speed, sound bell rules while approaching and passing main equipment over.
0: UP5920 east, that is correct on a repeat. You guys be safe out there today. Here we go, Park.
1: All correct, here we go. Have a good day.

0: Yeah, Bobby, meeting up there.
1: I'll give you a call here when the flags come down. Go backwards?
2: Yes, go backwards.
1: Missed that. Yeah, come on up for 304.

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1: Command, the signal now, Command, here you go. I've got a 30 plus there.
0: Herder Rocky, go ahead. That flyer is long gone, it's all yours, over.

0: 920. Hey, I'm going to be getting time behind you, calling you up.
1: Highball, and you're going to get time behind us. 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

0: dispatcher. 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
1: It looks like when you get up to El Paso, over.
0: Alright, copy that.
1: Yep.
0: Shaw, over. Dispatcher Adam Shaw, come in, over. I tried him on 96 too, I don't know. I gave him time to do his track inspection. 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I can't raise him, so when he releases, you'll get more time on him.

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1: Rail's coming down. Let's take you up to West Yard 1, East End time. 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

Dispatcher 6-2. Viper 2 protected at Davis behind 529. Over. That's all correct. Thank you.

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1: Yard 1.
2: Hello.
1: What unit are you on?
2: 8779, something like that.

0: open.
1: McKinnon, over.
0: Yeah, you get up there, 143, over. Clear of F143, okay, hold on, reverse, over.
1: That's correct.
0: Alright, switch on reverse, I'll send you time for the sighting, over.
1: I cover that system.
0: Thank you.
2: Dispatch, Adam Shaw, come in.

0: That's your Adam Shaw, over.
1: Go ahead, dispatcher.
0: There you are. Where are you heading, north or south?
1: I'm headed south there, 5-7.
0: Heading south, how long till you can be on Main 2, over?
1: I could be on Main 2 here in the next 5 minutes, over.
0: Okay, can I bend the switch at 52, over?
1: Yes, sir, and if you also can throw me a piece of time between 52 and 55 Main 2, that'd be great as well, over.
0: Already done. You got it. The time, the switch is bending. Here we go. Stealth calling dispatch, over.
2: Rock it, over.
0: Rock it, over.
2: Sir, ready to go. 120 from Sierra Pacific to Test Link. Three stakes, over.
0: How long from right now till you could be in the clear at Whitney for 1 South, over?
3: UB 5920, over.
4: 5920, over.
3: Yeah, would you be so kind and give us an actual count from detector 14800, over?
4: 436, over.
3: 436, that's what we're looking for. I appreciate it. Thank you, Al.
4: Love, guys. Yep.
0: Otherwise, you're going to be stuck for 2, but he's good until 10:30. Oh, yeah, he don't have time to wait either. Yeah, I guess it's Whitney, man.
2: I can clear up at Sierra Pacific if that helps as well. Over.
0: Oh, yeah, that might help you. Let's do that. Let's run up to Sierra Pacific in the clear. Let me know when you're in the clear. We'll go from there.
2: Okay, you got it. We'll do it. Thank you.
0: Thank you, huh?

0: Omaha dispatcher. Well, now we're in a warm start, so it can't do anything. Until it comes back, should be a couple minutes over.
1: Warm for a week, I guess can't verbally release, correct?
0: Correct, yeah. As soon as it comes back, I'll call you for a verbal release if I don't see you vanish.

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Detector out.

dispatcher to the BMSF 7487 coming on. Not a storm warning here, no Broncos, but when you're ready to copy, I've got a storm order for you. BMSF 7487, the storm order is in effect between mile pole 320 and mile pole 232.5. Beware view of obstruction, 20 mph, unless a greater speed is authorized by the high railer, which we do not have a Bronco at this time. So, storm order 320 to 332.5, over.

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504 Central, State 5266. We have passengers number 506765. Exact number 9414. Without stop. Back to the left. Sound of the door bell. The broken passenger

0: 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Doctor.
1: In the clear, Sierra Pacific switches restored, over.

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Is Del Paso, is that a good spot where you guys would be able to trade out with the entry over? Okay, Pleasant Grove. All right. We'll plan on that. Thank you.

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1: Hi, Paul Hingo.
0: Copy, over. I just found the message.
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1: It's their fire line and locked in the clear, P&G, over.
0: Fire line and locked in the clear, P&G, thank you, over.
1: Max, like about an hour to come back out.
0: Understood, here we go. Martinez, here comes your time.
2: Copy that, thank you.

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1: We're ready.
0: Go. I'll get you a light outbound on in 1 minute.

SM 403 East Coast. Yeah, one west there, Pleasant Grove, and then we'll get you north. Thanks, guys. 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

0: Stato.
1: Omaha dispatcher. Rocket, over.
2: And you need an hour, when I give you the authority though, you need an hour plus, over. Oh, you're done, okay. And you get one southbound by is over. Understand EP8561 south has passed the location. You'll enter the track. EP9901 at Sierra Pacific has authority to enter the main track and proceed north. Over. Correct. Dive into Brock for one. Call me line behind and moving north. The another one's coming at Ostrom already, so we'll see him and Brock and then head up to the valley. So.

0: on Roustabout, some 504, derails are dirty. Highball when you're ready.
1: You could probably throw in some time there. They're going to crew change up at Pleasant Grove. If you want to throw in right now, you could probably get some time, and then when they depart, I can give you a call over.

dispatch 5-7. Rocket landing locked behind Sierra Pacific on the move north. Thank you.

0: Blackman is crossing over. Anyone here that's coming over? Negative. They're on their way over.
1: Dispatch Campbell over.
2: There, that crew that you're looking for is probably 5-10 minutes out. Or
1: you there? RV 27, go out over.
3: Yes, sir. We have the UP 5965. When you have an opening for us, we'd like to come out, switch 5 with it, and head back in 119-119er.
1: I guess I'll go stage over there, 106. I got the RV coming in short on time into 119 as we speak. He's still up there, just left Sunset Whitney, so he's got no time. So signal indication for 119, we'll go out past 103 and back and stage at 106 on main 2, over.
3: Okay, what's the status of the WC? Is he gone?
1: Who?
3: The WC, is it departed?
1: Is not departed, no.
3: Okay.
1: All right, here we go, signal indication.

0: UP Omaha dispatcher Campbell, over.
1: Hey there, 5-7.
0: Campbell, over.
1: This is Campbell, go ahead.
0: I can send you this time if you can clear, and you cannot shunt. I got lights up against 101. You will drop the lights on the train if you shunt, over.
1: Copy. Don't need to shunt. Need to take such as you can. I can't clear short order. Over.
0: Okay. Time coming. No shunting. Do not shunt. You will drop the lights on the train, and keep an ear to the radio, please. He's going to be departing shortly, I believe. Over.
1: Copy. Can do. Thank you.
0: Thank you. Well.

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1: Herder 8561202 with it, 119202. Call the Hump Yardmaster when approaching the west end, please.
0: Copy that, 202, and contact Hump.
1: Perfect, thank you.

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0: 4506, Pat.
2: Ready for that, but did you say 6-4-5-0-6?
0: Oh, yeah, he's still young.

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Amtrak 535, that's a good set. That's a good one, alright? Fill your name in on the bottom line there.

0: Control, what's your line?
1: 17. The crew's heading out there. 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Receiving yard 202, MNPRV is going to die. 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

0: UP Omaha Dispatch, Clint Skupak, come in for a job brief, over.
1: Go ahead, you in for 6-2, over.
2: Go ahead. 2 check 524, call in.
0: I got an Amtrak coming eventually here, and I got a WC trying to depart Roseville. How much longer do you need, and do you need time to get out of that block to clear?
2: I'm going to have to push forward towards 93, going to RV90 to set off. Probably 20 minutes for that, but I got at least another half hour or so of work. I'm about halfway through.
0: Okay, half hour's work and then a 20-minute round. That's not ideal, and you can't clear up in the block you're in?
2: No, there's nowhere to set off. If you're going to need the spot, I'd probably take off now to RV90 and set off.
0: Yeah, I don't want to trick you, but I'm fearful I am going to need the spot. Like I said, one's already leaving Elk Grove, the other one's leaving Need, and I want them on one to keep, or on two to keep one open for six, so... I hate to, but yeah, we probably better start running.
2: You got it. I'll head for the clear.
0: All right, thank you.
3: Track 3, usually we have a diverging approach there, but we had a restricting. And the top bulb was dark and the bottom was restricting, so we could take it, but usually that happens when the bulb's burnt out at 989 track 1.
1: Okay, understood. I'll get it reported. Over.
3: Thank you.

Detector,

526 for Martinez.

0: Go ahead.
1: The plane here. We're in 202 now.
2: Must be some roustabouts going to relieve you there on the west of the 202.
1: This is the MPRB again. I didn't quite get that last message. It came in kind of choppy.
2: I believe there's some roustabouts going to relieve you there right on the west end of 202.
1: Oh, okay. Copy that.
2: Might be them pulling up next to you. If not, go and get your lineup out of 202, and we'll get ready for them.
3: I've taken everything, and if that light 76 doesn't light up, or you know.

Vermont Dispatcher, Heath Alpha 10.

Yamaha Dispatcher, Heath Al Coroner. Dispatcher, Heath Al Coroner.

0: Dispatcher, over.
1: Hey, dispatcher, CUP 5965, over.
0: 5965, over.
1: Yeah, that MP that pulled in just brought the entire 119 lead there. Is there any chance that we can get a reroute down to Antelope here off the number 2?
0: Yeah, RVWC's poking out of Antelope and hasn't departed yet, but yeah, you haven't cleared 106 either. But once you do, I can fire light westbound down towards Antelope.
1: Yeah, we'll just park behind him, wait for him to go, and then come in.
0: All right, here we go.

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0: Alright, it's going to be a minute here, got to get some guys out of your way and we'll get going as soon as we can. Over.
1: Alright, copy that, we will wait. Here we go.
0: Dispatcher to you, or to Campbell, Andrew Campbell coming over.
2: Thank you.
1: 5-7, copy that, I'll be out of your way.
3: Moment, over.
0: Copy that, bailing off, here we go. The bail off, you said, correct? I'm going to send it to you or whatever.
2: 98.
0: And again, how long from right now do you think you're in the clear?
2: About 2 minutes away from 93, and then after that, it takes another 8 to 10 minutes.
0: Alright, 93, main 2, yes, 90.
1: 659 to south, approach CPVP 108.
2: That is correct. Is there anything you need me to shorten up, like 92 or anything?
0: Yeah, no, just give me back that 101 to 93 when you get into the next block, and then don't shunt 93 over.
2: You got it, thank you.
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0: To dispatcher, Heath Alcorn. Come in, Alcorn, over.

0: RV-17, calling the herder.
1: That is correct. 17, pullback 2 is line straight for you. It's all yours.
0: Pullback 2, line straight. Thank you.

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1: Dispatch 535, how are we looking for a stop at Davidson?
0: Yep, I have you running around maintenance away, so we'll still go back up to the one track there for Davis. Over.
1: Crossing back over, okay, copy that, over.
0: Thanks, guys.

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1: 62, McCrary here, over.
0: McCrary, go ahead, over.
1: Can I get you the line RV081 main to main? All men and equipment are clear, over.
0: Yeah, you bet. All men and equipment clear, CDRV081, go main to main, over.
1: Okay, thank you.

248, 272, which means you'd have to get on the main. So if you want to need to delete that or what, you'd have to get a couple pieces to go through the path. 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I'm looking for some more.

0: The Omaha dispatcher to the UP-6592, over. Dispatcher UP-6592, over. I need to get that light back at 107. Can you comply with signal change? You still stopped at there?
1: Yes, sir. We all stopped. Signal check.
0: They're going to take down RV 107. We're going to have to get the Amtrak by first and then maybe the Z2. I don't know. You're 15,000 feet with a 15 mph and the Amtrak leaves in 11 minutes. So it would take you probably a half an hour to clear the OS at 107. So I'll be back.
1: Go ahead, take your time. It's your real. I'm just living.

0: 96 over. 56 Fox is checking in on that westbound. How are we looking?
1: They should be on it. I haven't heard saying they're ready to go, but it should be soon that they're on and going to be coming west. Over.
0: All right, copy that, dude. They will be released now. I'm going to hold off for a little while longer.
1: You can hold it. When they call me, they say they're ready to go, I'll call you. Over.
0: Copy that, over. Thank you.
2: Tom Davis, coming on.
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2: She going by, what was the lead unit, over?
3: UP 6592 south, over.
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3: Copy, appreciate it, thank you, over. 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
1: Okay, I do have one Amtrak, let's go behind one Amtrak here, over. Yes, sir. Thanks, sir.

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1: Go ahead for the 8852, over.
0: You get this bulletin 51486, over.
1: 1484, over.
0: Might be two of them here. I got about all of this hazardous out of sequence, correct?
1: Okay, we got a 514. We're getting all kinds of updates. Hold on one second.
0: That's fine. Let me know when you get them what you need from me.
1: All right.

0: at 51486.
1: That is correct.
0: Okay. So you got what you need there, over? You're still good to go?

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1: Dispatcher, over.
0: 5903, over. Yeah, I know we're following somebody. Any way you can give us the restriction and the price so we can keep the flow rolling? We're on a bunch of crossings.
1: Yep, I think so. Trying to do that now.
0: Thank you, sir.
1: Dispatcher, Amtrak 6, over.

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1: Dispatch, AUP 7136, Grand Train, over.
0: Go ahead, over.
1: Hey, I just want to let you know we just had a CRV 092 drop red. We're working on approach diverging, lit up 93, drop surface got stopped.
0: Okay, I've reported that twice, and they keep telling me they're fixing it. Let me, so you're stopped short of 92, you need an authority to pass, sent to your PTC, is that correct?
1: Yes, sir.

0: right. I'll send you one now.
1: Ford 5th, red and green, diversion clear. W. Hagen, 2-1. You know what to do.
0: Very good. Keep coming. Amtrak's going to fly by you any second here. And when he does, we'll cross up to 1 at 93 and follow him. We'll get up there to 101 and go in the yard when we can. Okay.

0: my dispatcher to 8852 coming over.
1: Yeah, go ahead. 8852 over.
0: You're going to see Amtrak fly by and then a Grainer crossover in front of you. Both of those moves will happen shortly. And then you'll be up. I just want to make sure you're ready to go as soon as you get a light, correct?
1: Yeah, we got to get a hold of OPC, but yes, we will be ready, though.
0: Thank you much. Here we go out.

0: Command Center responding, over. Go ahead, be 8852, over.
1: Yeah, we got a train placement update, set a meeting to 30 inch gauge, contact OPC, pass.

0: That 4C number was 514-85, over.
1: Yeah, looks like they departed with an extra car, put your DP just 30 feet over 10K, which is causing an error, over.
0: Copy that, so you said we're 30 in the gate, all
1: descriptive set. The first reader picked up an extra car, which puts you just over 10,000 feet from your head end to your DPU, which is causing the correction required. That's what that Form C is flagging for, over.
0: Okay, copy that. So we are 30 mph to our next detector, is that what you're saying, over?
1: No, we just wanted you to go 30 due to the placement violation, but did you get the car number and information or no, over?
0: Yeah.
1: Alright, yeah, with being over 30 feet, looks like you're going to be doing a set out at Fresno. Does that sound about accurate, over?
0: Yes, sir, that is correct.
1: Yeah, with being over 30 feet, you can disregard and I'll get this closed out there, over.
0: Okay, copy that.

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UP detector, milepost 112.3, track 2, no defects, total axle 424, temperature 58 degrees, detector out.

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Milepost 97.7. Track 1. No defect. Total axle 40. Frame speed 78. MPH temperature 58 degrees. Detector out.

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Milepost 111.0. 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No defects. 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Detector out.

0: 4-6, Flash Joe Vance, Pro G, Atkinson, track one.
1: Give me a minute, Chris. It was offline, so I need to charge this main res up a little bit.
2: Copy.

0: Dispatcher to 8852 again, or?
1: Yeah, go ahead for the 8852.
0: I'm sorry to bother again, but I just want to make sure you are on the move, right?
1: Yes, sir, we are on the move.
0: Thank you very much. Here we go. Look from Maine to at Oak Grove for the Z and the Amtrak. They'll meet at need. Here we go.
1: All right, copy that. Wait one at there at the Amtrak.
0: Here we go to Oak Grove. Thanks, Al.

0: How about class 2, good markers, thank you. Mount Roswell Tower, over.
1: Go ahead.
0: HK, ready to go, over.
1: Hi guys, you got a high ball, I'll call 5-7 for a light, looks like you're following the Z train.
0: Alright, high ball and following the Z, thanks.
1: You're welcome, have a good trip.
0: Thanks, have a good day.
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0: 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Mikey's in 130. 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Over.
1: Alright. After Mike comes off 130, we can go and get that stuff on 203.
0: You can run through 203. 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

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No defect. Total axle 446. Train speed 28 mph. Temperature 58 degrees. Detector out.

0: Dispatch United to Coast Health, over. You got about 20 minutes, Ferries, before you're going to see Amtrak 6. Make sure you're clear, over.
1: 20 minutes, copy that. All right, thanks.
0: Fetch up.
2: NS9916, over.
3: NS9916, over.
2: I can hear you loud and clear, over.
4: How do you read this radio?
2: I can read it, over.
4: Okay, loud and clear.
3: All right, copy that loud and clear. Yeah, we'll wait for PCC, and then, like I said, once we see PCC, we're ready to go.
2: Sounds good. All right, let me know what they say, over.
3: All right, copy that. I hung up the landline.
2: Okay, thanks, over.

0: guys are trying to buy a ticket to truck you with their credit card right now.
1: One, over.
2: CSO 76 regression, NS9916, over.
1: Alright, so the unit was changed to UPR NS9916, over.
2: The lead unit is the NS9916.
1: Alright, what's going on with PTC, over?
2: Yes, we just got on this, Pleasant Grove, California, and tried to log in. PTC was off, and we tried to call our side, and they said that the PTC has been bad ordered on this NS unit since May 3rd.
1: Okay, I don't see any defect here on Union Pacific. It shows a active with no defects on it, over.
2: Yeah, like I said, was trying to log in, and it came back with a timeout. Wouldn't let me log in at all.
1: Now, timeout doesn't mean bad ordered. It would have gave you give you a different message. So why don't you go ahead and give me the error message that you receive, over.
2: It didn't give me no error message at all. It just would not log in.

0: did say timeout. How about the full message of the timeout message that you received? Over.
1: Give me one second. Let me bring that screen up.
2: Number six, get that clear. Control.
3: By one with 107 cars. Come on in to 311. Comes down to the east end. Make room for 8 cars, and we're going to add some more units too. Add 4 units to you. So 8 cars and 4 units.
2: Just give me a ring when you need to get off of it.

0: ATC.
1: Go ahead, 9916, over.
0: Yeah, I'd like to say the screen is froze up on initializing. Please wait for verification.
1: Okay, so it's still processing, hasn't timed out yet, it sounds like, over.
0: Yeah, it logged out and I was logging back in. This is what it did last time and then it just went timed out. Give me the option for retry or cancel.

0: Once the time's out, let me know the message. We have three different timeout messages associated with PTC initialization. So when that does, just let me know. They're over.
1: Okay, stand by. It's just going to take a couple minutes.
2: Sector, milepost 97.7, track 2, no defect. Total axle 424, same speed 38 mph, temperature 58 degrees. Detector out.
1: We're 6592-205, 119-205, call the hump yard master when approaching the listing, please. 119-205,
0: get a hump yard
1: master,
0: shut
1: on the
0: west
1: end.
0: Thank
1: you. Are you still there, PTC?
0: Yes, go ahead, they're over.
1: Okay, all it says is verification timed out. Down at the bottom it says cancel, to the right it says retry, and that's it.
0: Okay, and go ahead and give me that message one more time there, over.
1: Verification timed out.
0: Verification timed out. All right, stand by.

0: contact the PTC Ops support team to find out why it's not verifying on the initialization. Standby.
1: Standing by.

0: Rock Latino, it's 2 over.
1: Diversion clear, roll.
2: And are you guys a UC crew or a BNSF crew, over?
3: We are a BNSF crew. We just got on this. The UP crew brought it down to here. No notes or anything, so we don't know whether they had any problems or not.
2: Copy that.

0: When you guys are initializing, are you selecting your railroad as the railroad that you operate for, over?
1: Yes. First train we brought on, BNSF and UP, added into it. The next train we added is BNSF is operating crew.
0: Okay, so you selected the deploying railroad as the BNSF, over.
1: That is correct.
2: A little more. I think it might be easier if we just get a ride that way, you know, we're not thinking the unnecessary extra over.
3: Okay, let me know when you're a few minutes from ready and we'll see about getting you a ride over there.

0: want dispatcher to 6592. Oh, never mind. Looks like you're pulling them.
1: Track 2.
2: All right, I copy that. Let's go ahead and cycle that PTC breaker there. Over.
3: Okay, cycling the PTC breaker.
1: Detector milepost 112.3, track 2, no defects, total axle 4.0, temperature 6.0 degrees, detector out.

0: up the grader. That power will be in East Yard 5, 4 units. They're getting it together now.
1: All right, 4 in East 5.

0: go ahead there, over.
1: Okay, I cycled the breaker, the main screen came back up. On the top it says cutout. Two yellow flags, one says depart, and the other one says calm. You want me to go ahead and try to log in?
0: Give it a couple minutes for that calm flag to drop there, over.
1: Okay, give it a couple minutes.
0: Takes anywhere between 3 to 5 minutes for that comp flag to drop. Otherwise, it'll give you a whole new set of error messages. Over.
1: Okay, yeah, the comm just now dropped. Now all it's showing is depart in yellow. Go ahead and log in.
0: Yep, go ahead and log in and select your employing railroad as Burlington Northern Santa Fe.
1: Okay.

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1: Fire PC, over.
0: Flyer PNG, you got to get a Z by you, and I got a bunch of traffic down there. Call me behind. What do you do from there, PNG? Over.
2: Straight back from Roseville, 13 cars. They want to take us 192. We've got a good rear rider.
0: 19 cars. All right, call me behind the Z. He's coming through Elvis now.
2: No, 13, 13 cars behind the Z, all right.
0: 13, here we go.

0: RTC now.
1: Go ahead there, over.
0: Yeah, same thing. Verification timed out, and give me option for a retry.
1: All right, copy that. Stand by.

0: dispatcher to the BNSF, 7403.
1: Traveling on EP lines after initialization, over?
2: Yes, that is correct.
0: And yeah, what's your schedule on them?

Doesn't look like you have acknowledged the stormwater bulletin ahead. 51297. You guys don't have PTC cover. I can't copy. Call me James, I guess. You got a stormwater ahead.

0: Currently, you are on the UP line, over.
1: That is correct. We are currently on UP line.
0: All right, second level support team is looking things over. Stand by.
1: Standing by, buddy.
2: Dispatcher to Campbell, over.
0: The power is it on BN lines or UP lines, over?
1: It was tied down on UP lines.
2: You got a train coming through the US at 101 now. If you want main one behind him, you could do that.
3: Take you to go. I'll scrub that and resubmit over.
2: Thanks, Al.
4: Just a heads up. Just give a little noise when you're coming down.
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4: 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I show 55 on the head end. Is that correct?
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2: SF7403, storm order is in effect between milepole 320 and milepole 232.5. That's 320 and 232.5. Speed where view obstructed is 20 mph and no Broncos at this time. Five, one, two, nine, seven.

Correct, and there is no Broncos in effect at this time. Give me those mile poles again, mile poles only. Over. I can't hear you at all. Try it again. No, that first mile pole is just 2 or 320. 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

0: crew came in, were they running PTC over?
1: We do not know anything about that. It was tied down when we got on it. And actually, when we climbed on the power, every one of the screens had to restart up for some reason. I don't know if the both units were shut down and in emergency. So I do not know, or penalty. I do not know what was going on before that.

0: you know, it's pretty much completely shut down when you guys got on it, over?
1: Well, both units were dead. They restarted right back up without a problem. But also everything was in penalty mode. All the red lights were inside the cab, and I had to recover on the air brakes.
0: All right, copy that.
2: Not the first time today. I will put an authority to pass the signal to point stop you to your PTC. Main 2, eastbound coming at you. Did act on it. 22 eastbound. I'm just going to get your authority over.
3: 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Total axle 398, same speed 45, MPH 61, degrees, detector out.
0: So it looks like if you want to run with the short hood, you'll need to wide the unit and get your TPS number updated from the dispatcher to the new unit. Otherwise, you can run long hood forward and initialize, and you'll still need to get your TPS number listed for the BNSF 7371, over.
1: Okay, is there any way we can get okay to run this for another 10 miles, I think it is, and there's a Y, we can just Y both units all at once and run from the other unit?

0: Stand by 1756 NS9916, over.
1: NS9916,
0: you guys any updates, over?
1: We're seeing if they'll let us run it up to Hagen and Wyatt. They want us, as of right now, they want us to switch it out and run longer. The other unit, which would be a mess. It won't be good going through downtown back.
0: You go along it, or you need to go around the Y over?
1: Yeah, I'm seeing if we can get permission to just run up with no PTC from here, from Pleasant Grove to Hagen, Y the Constance, and then we'll go to get on that other one. Otherwise, they want us to run along with it, and that's gonna be a mess.
0: Okay. And you're just waiting on a response from them for that, over?
1: That is correct.
2: And NS9916, how close is the closest Y, over?
1: Sixteen miles,
2: and Hagen is 10 miles, over?
1: No, he misunderstood. He did not give you the correction. 16 miles to Hagen.
2: So 16 miles is the actual first area that you can wire your units, over?
1: Yes, our head in is at milepost 1.

switches. You just turn on the move. Here we go.

0: Beckler.
1: Hey, Beckler, scan, start heading for the clear, over.
2: McKinnon, you can't let me get off between there, 136, 137.
1: Oh, I can, I didn't know you were jumping off in between there. Yeah, if you're going to jump off, I can send it to you. I've got another eastbound turn in the corner there, and all these chains are going to have to make me tighter.
2: Yeah, copy that. Yeah, just, I'll hop off in there. Thank you.
3: But I need main one back in about 20 minutes to get the flyer around him. So I guess what I'm saying, they need a release in 20 minutes, and then after that, your next shot could probably be on two if you needed it.
2: Can I get both tracks for 20 minutes?
3: Yes. You want me to send you foul time? Are you going to shunt over?
2: I don't need to shunt. I don't have to shunt, though.
3: Okay, do not shunt. I'll send you foul time right now on main two. Over.
2: Oh, damn. Sorry, so thank you.
3: Main 2, foul time coming, do not shunt, over.
2: Copy, main 2, understand, switching the hand, will not shunt, over.
3: In the clear in 20, thank you for your help, dispatcher's on.

0: line for 7.
1: Omaha dispatcher, Ken Allen, over.
2: Allen, over.
1: Going by, what's the lead unit, over?
2: I have the UP-9922 south by my location, over.
1: Copy time, coming on.
2: Copy, thank you.
1: You're welcome. Dispatcher, the Rock.

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1: Dispatcher, Chapin, over. I can give you this time if you want it real quick, but Amtrak's already coming towards Tom Spur. You gonna be out of the way for him, over? There you go, Tom's in the...

0: Over. CTX 8302 East DC location comes out of time. Over.
1: Okay, he'll be on his way up. He just dropped one.
0: All right, thanks, man. Thanks, Tom.
2: NF, go ahead, over.
0: Go ahead.
2: Go ahead, over.
1: Okay, so if you are, you will need to, if you're going to want to do the move that you want to do, then you will need to contact the dispatcher and see if this meets the items that are in Rule 18.13. Over.
2: You said it's okay to do it then?
3: That's why you rolled it.
1: Run with Rule 18.13. He is the only one that can give you that authorization. Over.
2: Okay, roger that. He's the only one to give us the authorization to run that way, but it's okay with PTC for us to run to there without PTC, correct?
1: If they say it's okay to run with 18.13 only. Over.
2: Okay, roger that. If they say it's okay to run with 18.13 only.
1: Correct. So reach out to the dispatcher, refer to that rule, and then they'll make the determination if they're going to allow you to move 16 miles to Y the power. Over.
2: Okay, roger that. We'll get a hold of them and find out.
1: Copy that.
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1: I'm standing in another 32-0.

0: Roger.
1: Acknowledge that

0: RV-17 to the Humperdor.
1: Humperdor, go ahead.
0: Yeah, it looks like maybe the car department wants this rail we're in. Do you want us to get out on the lead for them?
1: Yeah, you're in 202, right?
0: Yeah, we're in 202. We need to get to 203. I don't know that we have room to get to 3, but we can get out of 2 so that you can give it to them.
1: Yeah, you're lined out of 202 up to that train ahead.
0: Lined out of 202, train ahead.

0: 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U2 detector, milepost 97.7, track 2, integrity failures. Total axle 5.4.9, stream speed 2.9, MPH, temperature 60 degrees, detector out.
1: That's your 6-2, over. Excellent, okay, here we go, fuel in case there, 1153 on time.

0: How many axles?
1: Six.
0: Minus six axles. 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Sounds like we're holding up at 101 for a minute over.
2: I can't tell if you're clear or not. All I see is red on my screen. So are you past that three switch? I don't see an indication on it.
3: Yeah, we're past the three switch. Maybe you can even get the two switch.
2: And there you are, line 203, when you're ready.
3: Yeah, 203, thank you.

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No defect. Total axle 60. Frame speed 49. MPH temperature 60 degrees. Detector out.

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1: 5-9-6-5, east, over.
0: CP 5-9-6-5, over.
1: Yeah, I can report a trespasser, milepost 140.8, through an odd number that is we're going by, over.
2: Okay, 130 for Citrus, switches again, thank you.
3: No.
0: Okay, milepost 140.8, trespasser on or near the track, stone stuff at the train door.
1: That's correct. If you're wearing a red hat, wearing all black clothing, as well as a black face mask, over.
0: Okay, red hat, black clothing, black face mask, over.
1: That's correct, over.
0: What side of the tracks, over?
1: North side of the tracks, over.
0: Right, I'll get it reported, over.
1: We've got someone with tracking time ahead of us here,
0: they'll
1: pass over.
0: I just meet one there. And any damage or anything to the locomotive?
1: No, he was barely missing
0: the
1: engineer's window and hit something up top, over.
0: Okay. So no damage there, okay. Take care.
1: Thank you.
4: I want to make sure we're on the same page. You gave up two, but I need one as well. Over.
5: Coming at you right now.
4: Sir, out.

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1: NS9916, over.
0: Be advised, in a look out there, milepole 140.8. That's 140.8. Got a trespass in the area that was throwing stuff at the trains, over. That's correct. 140.80, trespasser throwing stuff at the train. To be on the lookout, over. That's correct. Thank you.
2: Advanced post with

65-7. Just waiting for some time up ahead of you guys, over. It'll clear up and you'll get signal indication, over. Next guy's back out.

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There's a track light out here on 2-track. Is everybody clear, over? What milepost were you working at, over? In the segment just west of 65, over.

Show in the house. Let's do it. 203-119. All yours. I'm sorry. 115. 115.

0: going to drop so I can use the restroom.
1: Yeah, no worries.
2: RJ said he'll wait for you.

0: Roger.
1: Down bus, you're heading over to the rock pile, correct?
0: I keep trying.
1: I know. It's a fun day around here.
0: What was that?
1: Fun day around here. Everything's going at one time.
0: Now this train's about ready to clear. I'll be able to jump across and get to them.
1: Okay, thank you very much.
2: Did you go to a 7 for the pocket?
3: Waiting on the 17. As soon as 17 gets out of the way, we'll get you there, Ort.
2: Okay.
1: Travis, did you just have one car?
2: Yeah. Problems if you
3: want to
2: let them out.
3: Oh boy. Okay, taking away the lineup for the 17. Alright, Rocket, it's yours, 207-119-120.

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1: Ready to depart, Citrus, in about 2 or 3 minutes, over.
0: Okay, signal indication.

0: 6 more 6. 6.
1: See, if you want to keep it coming, as soon as they clear that city yard switch, I'll get you all the way. You got that top 4 switch.
0: All right. Keep coming. We're good out of 3, and you'll get the 120 switch once they get over it. 17. Let's go 22-0.
1: Hi, 17, rocket's clear, 119, it's all yours.

saucers down there by that bike path just north of the 4 feet. 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

0: That's 568-852, over. See if you got that BLI just pop up or a makeup error. BLI 51652 there in your PTC, over. Yeah, 12-1216 TNU, I guess let me know what we're going to do, what OPCC says. OPCC says,
1: go 3, guys, over. I'm probably going to have to flag you here at Crest. I got a track light up ahead of you. Just let me know when you're stopped. I got a signal at SSMV F243. Tell me up and I'll flag you guys over. Yeah, thank you. Good job.
0: I'm on your robot. 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

0: come in 115.
1: Yeah, come on in 115. Watch out for all the things. Derail,
2: escape. Let me know the derail's back up. Secure it, leave it running. Lunch.
0: Alright, come on in. Watch for derail, escape. Let you know when the derail's restored. Secure it, leave it running.
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4: 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Got a restraint inspection.

0: 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We have Arthur 989 back with you.
1: 701, you are stopped. 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
0: That is all correct.
1: Okay, thank you.
0: Coming up for safety.

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1: Turn to RH-1.
2: Seven over. Alright guys, got PTC up over. Yes, so 7403, like I said, there's a track light up ahead of you. I'm not sure what it is. They missed what you said, they didn't see anything, so you have to look out up ahead. A little bit of authority to pass your PTC here, but it's open up 243, main track, keep sounding guys, and your key is, you have to make an act on it over.

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1: Stopping the intercept 7403 at control point F243, at 35 single plane stop indication, main track, and stop.
2: Let's do it. Go ahead and head for 545. We'll have someone drop the flag for you.
3: 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Thank you. 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
1: No, I'm going to tone them up.
2: Pleasant Grove. Oh, tower.

0: OPCC, over. You can't call the UP5965.
1: How about, thank you.
0: Yeah, you're okay to continue on there. We get distracted and didn't get that override put in, but it should be good now.
1: 5-7.
0: Hang on.
2: Six, conductor from the cab on an advanced approach. 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
3: 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Here we go.
2: Close to the crossing up here.

0: It's a quiet zone. I'll just put the bells on.
1: 5-7, over.
2: Hey, 5-7, train to train power, sitting at 545. I don't know if Yard Master talked to you or not, but you can come out 545, back 119.
1: No, no one talked to me. This is 6031, over.
2: This is UP 8871, over.
1: What you guys have, over?
0: 9916, still good for 20-0.
3: 20-0.
2: For you.
1: Sorry guys, what's your TTS number, over?
2: I'm sorry, I talked over the other 4 units to answer your first question, over.
1: 4 units, yeah, what's your TTS number, over?

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1: NS 9916, down to approach 20.
2: Approach 20.
3: Sorry, what is that TCS number again, over?
0: 7085, over.

0: is. I'm not showing those bulletins over, 7085 over.
1: Okay, yeah, they, we yarded our train and they're having us grab more power. Problem is me and the engineer, we left our paperwork on the other power, so I don't directly know. I guess we're going to have to talk to the yard master and see if we can get that figured out.
0: What was your original train symbol? That'll help, over.
2: 20.
1: It was the GS. GSK EBU of the 25th.
0: Alright, signal indication, got it.
1: Signal indication, thank you, sir. Sorry for the trouble. Out.
0: No worries, here we go, guys. Bye, job.

0: dispatch, 562, McKinnon, over.
1: McKinnon, at 5965, over.
0: Alright, EP 5965 East is east of the location of first follow the tracks there, correct, over?
1: That's correct, over.
0: Here comes time behind the board.

0: Crystal. Here comes time behind the board.
1: It's dirty in here.

P1522. 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

0: Vertigo, go ahead.
1: Man, we'll get lights back 119.
0: Excellent, yeah, 119, come on down. It's all yours for the rocks.
1: 19 the rocks, here we go. And approach restricting, followed by restricting, detector on the point, back on the hand.
0: Copy, here we go.

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1: 6 in at 9916, ready to come out to Hagen Y and get back to CPF 140 and head back up to PAX up.
0: To the same location, just be advised, someone's approaching F143, you may drop over.
1: Okay, you're saying F143 may drop?
0: Approaching F143 may drop, correct, over?
1: Okay, we won't be going that far, we're just going to get on the opposite side of Hagen at CPF 140 and then we'll go back up the SAC.
0: Saying that, but the signal's approaching that control point. May drop approaching, signals approaching F143, may drop on you, over.
1: Okay, understand, signals approaching F143, may drop.
0: Correct, and I know you, again, I know you're not going that far, but do not accept any signals on F143, over.
1: Correct, we will not take any signals past 143.
0: Right, here we go, thank you, over.
1: Thank you, NS991. Six, you there?

0: で。
1: Copy that, going to 96. You want me to talk to him?
2: If you want.

0: Good, five, six, over. Good, five, six, over.
1: 5-6,
0: 9-9-1-6,
1: over.
0: What, over?
1: We made it 10 feet before that signal dropped on us right here at the Y, over.
0: 140 did drop on you there, okay. The signal aspect view, you can flag that 140 if you get that signal aspect in view, over.
1: All red, all stop. 140, over.
0: Copy, and that's 9916, signal aspect view, F140, ready flag there, and I need to do it verbally there. You have no PTC currently, correct, Omer?
1: That is correct. Stand by, I'm going to run up to the other locomotive.

0: 7 GCPF 140, ready to fly, copy. After stopping NS9916, Echo Control Point F140, has authority to pass signal flank stop indication. The west track, west connection track to the main track east, over. Eastbound move, over.
1: Eastbound move, main track eastbound move, over.
0: And then that first part, he's repeated there, I need after stopping first. So after stopping, NS9916 at control point F140, over.
1: After stopping, NS9916 at control point F140, over.
0: That is all correct, over.
1: All correct.
0: F140, over. Over. Do you guys have any in your possession? Over. We're going to comply with it, correct? Over. Exactly. So I just say you have to be allowed to comply with that.

0: two on top of it is going to be...
1: Heard of it?
0: Yeah, when we put these two units on the on top of this four units here, it's gonna be, I think it's gonna be fouling this little crossing up here. What do you want me to do about that? It won't be in the foul. It'll be a little bit on beyond that crossing.
1: Fine, you can leave it that way.
0: Okay.
2: Right. 20. What's your TCS number over? 7358. 7358, are you on the move, over?
3: Yes, now we are. We came around the corner from the Fresno sub to the Martinez sub at Pablo's 93 on main track 2 on the Martinez sub, and PDC did not...
1: PDC 57.
3: At RB 93. It put me in penalty, but PCS, but the signal never dropped or anything. It just said switch position unknown. The light was still green in the field.
1: PDC 57.
2: I understand at milepost 93 you encountered a red hash while running on a clear signal. What subdivision did that occur on? Over.
3: It was on the Martinez sub, and the red hash came up right at the signal, but we could see the signal in the field and it was still green. Once I recovered the PCS and we came to a stop, it just went away and never came back.
2: Into a penalty, over?
3: What's that?
2: Were you, did you encounter a penalty, over?
3: Yes, it said braking in progress with a red hash box. The red hash still showed green to the red hash with a green behind it in the red hash. It said switch position unknown.
4: Signal indication there, Ted. How long is your work at Tremont today, over?
2: My understanding is that's all clear now. You're be, that's behind you. Is that correct, though?
3: That is correct.
2: All right, we'll go ahead and report the event. Would you like a ticket number, over?
3: Yeah, I'm ready to copy.
2: Ticket number is 143-783-48, over.
3: All right, thank you very much. Have a good day.
2: You too, PTC help discount.
1: RUP9920, this is Dispatch 257. Were you guys calling me about the event that you just were explaining to the PTC desk, over?
3: Yeah, that's correct. The signal never dropped, so PTC was fine once I recovered the penalty. And we're on the move. It's so small, so it doesn't really matter.
1: Roger that. I think I understand, guys. Yeah, I've only ever seen that happen like in track warrant territory occasionally. When those switch points don't like talk, I guess it's like radio control switches, but I'm not sure, guys. Just let me know if you have any other issues there, over.
3: It seems to be fine now, and I got a ticket, so I don't have to answer for it, so that's good.
1: All right, bud. Sounds good. Here we go, guys. Dispatch out.
3: All right, we're rolling. Thank you.
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0: Over.
1: John, CS number 6872, like to change down from the NS 9916, now reaching the NSF, that's the number 1.
0: It looks like you got it all changed and logged back in, and it changed it to that 7371 for you, over.
1: Thanks, sir. Channel 10, we're here and ready to head west.
0: Copy that. Looks like we're going to South Sac Siding. I see one of yours and a UPS train there at South Sac, over.
1: Okay, copy that. Going in the siding.
0: Back to real. Back out.
2: What was that?
3: I meant to say rock pile.
2: Yep, before?
3: Yes.
2: Okie dokie.
4: Use detector, milepost 97.7, track 2, no defect, total axle 200, train speed 5.6 mph, temperature 6.3 degrees, detector out.

0: 6, the BSO 7371, over.
1: 7371,
0: answer, over. Just confirming you do now have PTC on this BSF 7371 working, correct, over?
1: That is all correct, we are up and working.
0: All right, thank you, real. Nice job.

0: 69, come down 130. Give me a call at the Hump Road crossing. Train ahead, over.
1: All right, 130, keep your call at Hump Crossing. And what is it?
0: I think.

excuse me, MTEC 541. I have a track ride west of CPRV 065. May need to flag you. Let me know if you have a red when you get there. Over.

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0: SP Tower, please.
1: It's all yours, climb aboard.
0: Thank you.
2: 7371 has approached. We have 1-3-7.

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1: That's crossing, over.
0: Okay, thanks, guys. I got to get this guy out of the way in front of you.
1: All right.
2: United Key Train, taking everything with you, signal in the case room.

0: Phoenix, that's 7487, over. Dispatch 56 Phoenix, that's 7487, over.
1: Phoenix, that's 7487, over.
0: Signals at 144, just be advised, someone's approaching F-143, may drop, over.
1: Okay, so sure will, F-143 may drop, over.
0: Approaching 143, approaching F-143 may drop there, correct, over.
1: Correct, approaching F-143 may drop, over.
0: Oh, correct there, looks like foul time releasing, should be able to get more signals coming in here. Pulling behind light power there, south sack, meet two, over.
1: Pulling
0: behind the light power side, south stack. Okay, thank you. That's good. Good job. Hey, BSF
1: 7487,
0: over.
1: 7487, over.
0: Correct, hey there. Brown Muffles 140.8. Had a trespasser around the track throwing things at trains, just been out. Again, Mopples 140.8. Be on lookout for a trespasser. Throwing things at trains, over.
1: All right, 140.8. Someone's throwing stuff at trains, over.
0: All right, so if you can, let me know if anyone's still out there, over.
1: Okay, thank you out.

0: copy and see if an R2401 at CPRB076 is authority to pass signal flight stop indication. East leg of the line to count over the main, eastbound. Over.
1: Dispatcher 9 to Garcia, over.
0: Christina here at CPRV076, over.
1: Westbound at Folda, I just want to make sure you'll be able to clear for him, over.
2: I'm heading to the rock pile right now.
1: Matt, where are you at?

0: 7487 West, Foreman Parks, over. Two instructions, over.
1: Five seven. Hey there, 5-7 Campbell here, looking for that extra tracker 101. A refresh for your time, bud. Over.
0: Thank you.

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0: Round house just called you up, power to pick up at the house.
1: Okay, we have a pickup at the house, okay.
0: Right, thank you.
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0: station. Is that you?
1: Yeah.
0: Okay. As you're, we're here at 134. As you're coming up to 134, it's going to be on the engineer side. Wearing all pink with pink hair.
1: Hey, Joseph, hold on. 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
0: Be on the lookout up by 134. He's walking away from us, all pink.
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0: Engineer side.
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3: RV 17 on point, lined up back 8.
4: Thank you for getting that switch. You want to ride to the head end of your train?
2: 112.3, track 2, no defects, total axle 40, temperature 63 degrees, detector out.
0: Either that or your buddy's in El Paso.
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0: 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Detector working.
1: 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Clear yet?
0: 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Track 2. No defects. Total axle 40. Detector out.
1: You'll get run in on that. It's 7487 West, ETF 140, diverging approach up. Davis! Hey! You gonna set out El Paso?

couldn't.

Signal indication 305, 4 is your runner. All right, just talk to me on the east end before you come out.

Southpaw 6, guys, got truck light up ahead of you here, TPS 247. Train that previously went through the maintenance today and seen things, be on the lookout. And I'm going to have to flag you here, so just let me know when you're all stopped. If you're left, you're here. TPS 247, over.

0: In the clear, Stockton. 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

530. 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They're right, right off the road. Got a whole bunch of

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1: 257 is the RB 27. Got the UP 8561 here on 115. And we'd like to come out 115 and head for Antelope, over.
2: 6, BSF 7487, over.
3: 7487, go ahead, over.
2: And did you see anyone back there at 140.8, over?
3: No, there was nobody there, over.
2: That 140.8, throwing things in, trying to copy that, thank you, over.
3: Welcome, man.
2: Good job.
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1: Tower.
2: Come on in, 306, man.
1: 306. That's right up here, not sure where it is. We're on the lookout for the feed here, guys. And I'm sitting at 4222 here for 30 guys at Show Point F247. Route to the main track westbound. We have permission to act on it. 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
0: Thank you. 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
3: Thank you.
4: Three to go. 27. One long one.
3: Five, clear.

56 on Cayman, over. Stage 10 requested and ascending to a foul time at 172 as well. 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
1: I got a BN running ahead of you there, so give me 1 second, I'll get your signals here, over.
0: Alright.
1: And I'll keep rolling, I just gotta put this capture thing in, but I'll get a signal coming in here right behind this BN. So keep on rolling, over.
2: Keep on rolling, alright, thank you, sir. We got

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Copy, over. C-556, after stopping, C-556, I can go point FP47. That's sort of passing a plane stop in case the main check, westbound, over.

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1: On the stand here, Carly?
0: Yeah, we're coming up to the east end.
1: Mark's shoving. 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He's shoving 302. 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
0: Alright, we'll stand by at the west end, or the east end of 4.
2: And all lined up, 20.
1: He's already pretty much to a hook, so as soon as he clears up in 2, you can make that move over there.
0: Okay, once Mark clears up in 302, we can go from 4 to 5.

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Total axle 40. Frame speed 77. MPH. Temperature 65 degrees. Detector out.

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0: Arch one, go.
1: 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Is it updated?
0: Yes, I have it on my computer. I'll get it out there.
1: Okay, we can rendezvous at the West End 302.

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2: 4-2-0. 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
1: 4-2, over.
3: Oh gosh, they're just coming after you too, okay.
1: And is a 141.4, over. Go out.
0: That's right. Dive bushing at me.

0: switch.
1: Tracks are correct, over. 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

Right, 5-6 Phoenix, 7-3-7-1, over. It's going to be a little bit here at Thornton. I got a work train up ahead. Once they start moving back west, be able to get some more lights over.

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1: Amtrak 532, over.
0: I need to flag you at CPRV087. Let me know if you have a red one to get there, over.
1: Alright, copy that, flagging at CPRV087. I'll let you know once you get stopped if you have a red, over.

Houston. Milepost 148.0.

0: Tom.
1: No, we're following the track inspector up toward Benny. Is that what you're looking at there for Moncus, over?
0: Yeah, I was going to say we could stay ahead of that. No problem.
1: Yeah, if we're on up to Benny ahead of that Z, just wait for that track inspector ahead, over.
0: Okay, thanks, sir.
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Thank you. Six two over time.

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0: 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Turn back over 3030 on the curve.
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1: Tower.
2: Tower, go ahead.
1: Yeah, SP 305.
2: You guys ready?
1: Yes, sir.
2: He said, yeah, let's go check your hand throws and highball. 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

Okay, copy that. 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
0: All right, sir, derails are dirty. Let's bring in the 503 East End. Time down, leave them running.
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0: I just let you know, I put your blue card up here on the 994.
1: Only you would, Trevor. Thank you.
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0: Dispatcher 9, over. UP 1995, over. 1995, good, over.
1: Alright, just going to let you guys know we're going to be good for main track 1.
0: So you're not good for 2, over?
1: That's correct.
0: And you beat that grain train, here we go, over.
1: Sounds good.
2: A-team!
0: A-team, dispatch out.

0: dispatch your 9, over.
1: 9, EB7136.
0: 7136, good, over.
1: Yeah, good for 2-track Bowman and Colfax. Are we waiting on this SP at Rockland?
0: Yeah, A-team unfortunately get out ahead of you. But also, I got a SPRV that just knocked down Bowman coming main 2, over.
1: Okay, copy that.

0: Hey, Barker, what's your speed going to be on the hill?
1: Speed on the hill will be 18 miles an hour, sir.
0: 18,
1: 18, all right. I was taught that by Ron Howard, a little horsepower per ton.
0: Good. I'm glad you learned something there.

0: You guys are west of F-105, headed towards Hammer Lane there, F-100, correct? Over. Copy that. Red, was it just in PTQ that it dropped red and came back, or in the field as well? Over. Copy. I will see what we can look at here. Yeah, 105, just something happened there, and that E-move disappeared, and signal something happened. So I'll have them looking to see what's going on there.
1: Got it.

0: All right, Scott, do a compilation of women's. I was in the middle from stroke 1 FT55. Matrix is no stroke 1 FT56. Matrix is no joint. Those women are acceptable to be back to me, over. Okay, I have tracking time number 90-66, Ronnie Scott. The box A, 30 granite, 6 stroke point F255. Main track is no stroke point F36. Main track is no joint. Box to 1530, 1630 hours. The Xbox 10. Xbox 10, that's 10. Joint with Sean. Also joint.
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T detector milepost 112.0 track 1 no defects total axle 460 temperature 72 degrees detector out.

0: UP detector milepost 112.3 track 2 no defects total axle 104 temperature 66 degrees detector out.
1: UP 3020 West Approach 1119 main track 2 out.
0: UP detector milepost 112.0 track 1.
2: Good test it.

UP detector milepost 112.0 track 1 no defects total axle 502 temperature 73 degrees detector out. Detector milepost 111.0 track 2 no defects total axle 104 detector out.

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0: call the car department?
1: Hey.
0: Hey, something's up with that telly. 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

0: 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Is that what's going on?
1: No, it was, but now the telly is reading 10. The telly went up to, like, 55, and then it just slowly dropped down. I don't know if the telly is blowing or...

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1: 9, 7136.
0: 7136, good, over.
1: Any chance I can have Newcastle for 2 trucks?
0: Can the engineer comply with signal change at control point RV120, over?
1: That's correct. Engineer comply with the signal change at RV120, over.
0: Hey, I'm taking the signal. Let me know when you're off stops, and I'll get you lined to main 2, over.
1: Here we go. You can start 136 off.

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1: 7136, I'll stop here at Newcomb, over.
0: All right, 7136, when that light finishes timing out, look for lights to cross over to Main 2, over.
1: Notification, here we go, thank you sir, 7136 on.

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1: Over to Stockton.
0: Stockton, good.
1: How long are you guys ready to go?
0: Hopefully like 15 minutes.
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0: I'm on my way.

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1: Six two.
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0: Track 547, release. 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How about the 5-3 to mark the filter?
1: All right, 547, how about the 5-3 to mark the filter?

0: Okay, you guys coming out 6? You guys are on your way back through 6? Pump.
1: Mark, come out of 7, back 6 for the house.
2: 7 for 6, thank you.
0: Step on anybody's toes.

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1: All yours. 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
0: All right, copy that. Here we go.

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0: Yeah, ready to blast off, 302.
1: All right, 302, highball, I'll call 57.
0: All right, highball,

0: 536, all stop, keep it 6-9, you're 36, Signalback, Army 990.
1: I-36, you are stopped. Permission to get signal back, CP, RV 990, Roger.